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3: 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This is the Ghana Indie Top 10, only show on Mirchi where we bring to you the hottest pop songs of the week. Hafte ke top 10 hottest pop gaane, usme ek nayi entry hai, hamara 90s 2000s ka indie pop classic, all this and more. To seedha shuruaat karte hain is hafte ki with gaana number 10, Mika Singh the other rapper ka gaana, gaane ka naam hai Chori. 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
0: Hello and welcome. This is the Gaana Indie Top 10. Bandi ka naam hai RJ Kanika and this show is where we bring to you the hottest pop songs of the week. Instagram par jao, mere saath connect karo @RJ Kanika. Aake follow karo. Follow karna bilkul free hai. Koi gaana suggest karna hai, koi baatein batani hai, bindaas aake hit me up. It's time for what we call
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1: Natural night. Do you feel alright? Wanna natural night?

began and changed the map of the Middle East in ways still talked about today. 1968 mein US Senator Robert F. Kennedy was shot shortly after a major election victory. 1972 mein the UN created World Environment Day because even back then Earth was giving subtle hints ki guys, maybe recycle? 1981 mein doctors published the first medical report of what the world would later know as AIDS. A moment that changed public health forever. And in India, 1984 mein, Operation Blue Star began, becoming one of the most discussed chapters in modern Indian history. Now catch me on social media, jahan par mera handle name hai MirchiPris, that is MirchiPris. And WhatsApp par mera number hai 9033Mirchi, that's 9033647244. Stay tuned and stay hot.

This is Priscilla with you and welcome back to Mirchi Mornings, where now it's time for Mirchi Avaka 3. U.S. President Donald Trump told an Indian journalist they were central casting. Now, before anyone imagines movie auditions in American slang, that basically means you look exactly like someone who fits the role. It comes from an old Hollywood casting company famous for finding people who look the part. Number two performer, Tamil Nadu BJP chief K. Annamalai, has officially resigned from the party and later spoke about starting a new political movement, saying he wants to chart a different direction based on his views and priorities. Political playlists are changing and everyone waits to see what track drops next. And number three, per reports say Shreyas Iyer is expected to take over as India's T20 captain from Surya Kumar Yadav, with an official update likely around the upcoming SWAD announcement. And that's it for Mirchi Avaka 3 with me, Priscilla, on Mirchi Mornings. Mujhe follow karo Insta aur X par, mera handle hai Mirchi Pris, that is MIRCHIPRIS, and WhatsApp par number hai 9033 Mirchi, that's 9033647244. Stay tuned and stay hot.

0: 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It's hot.
1: Nacho night. What a nacho night. Do you feel alright? What a nacho night.

0: Mirchi, it's hot.
1: Yeah, here we go again. Authentic, original, and better than our right.